0: Trinity 14 is clear when you see.
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0: Okay, well, we're going to be able to get around y'all coming down 67 towards Decatur.
2: Yeah, go ahead and respond.
0: We're transporting a patient to Decatur. We're just trying to figure out if we can get around the wreck or if we need to go down River Road.
2: Okay. Yeah, you can. Okay.

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1: Good.
0: 1666, Highway 36 East. Husband let the caller leave via Joseph McNabb, subject. White male, gray long sleeve shirt. 1666, Highway 36 East.
1: Four. Ten round.
0: 10-4, it's going to be negative weapons and in talk.
1: Yeah, 56. Can you show me around with 68?
0: 10-4.

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0: 68 to the update. Male has crossed the highway and a female is now leaving westbound and doesn't want to stop to talk to a deputy.
1: Temple, will you see if she'll meet us somewhere so we can speak with her?
0: 10-4.

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0: Roswell 67 Command to Central. We had two patients transported by two ambulances. 67 Command to be terminated.
1: Two patients transported, 67 Command terminated.
2: Train to Corktown. Good. I assume that was a tag showing a 1993 blue Buick to a John Maynard. Not sure an expiration date right now, NSR.
3: 10-4, it's tag is on a blue 2000 model Chevrolet truck.
2: 316.
3: 10-4, 420-316. I'll be in. There's traffic stop on that vehicle. Highway 20 here at McDonald's. Back parking lot.
2: 10-4.
3: And it's going to be a auto dealer tag, Tennessee.

0: 17, check back.
1: Central. Go ahead and drop me on that. Check with me. Interface code 1 here.
0: Devil.
2: Trinity 410. I didn't give you 42 Delta 316, Chris.
0: You told me 0.
2: 10-4, it's going to be 42 Delta 316. My apologies.
0: 10-4, 905 to 10-6.

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1: 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Third Lieutenant, will you give me a call, please?
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0: Fort Alpha.
1: I'll be clear, the out of date. 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It's going to be a recent purchase. 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

0: favorite thing. Justin Jackson, Hartsville. Please turn Delta Negative. 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
1: Yeah, what was that signal on the ground by the graphics?
2: 2.0, 2.
0: 1, dispatch, copy traffic, 7-0-2.

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1: Copy, transport to Decatur, Miami. The 56, she says she's sitting at the service center.
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0: 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See what I'm saying? 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
1: Where?
2: We're throwing a cup out the window and hit the caller's vehicle. 318 northbound, search clear, 1929.

Yes, Bird of Coffee, Reckless Driver Bolo. 18 I-65 northbound, blue Tesla, threw a cup out the window, hit the caller's vehicle. Tag's going to be Alpha 1, Echo, X-ray, Yankee, Alpha. 318 I-65 northbound.

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1: Medic 211, at 10 Delta, 155 Highway 31 Southwest, the Tidal Max in Hartsville. It's going to be for difficulty breathing. 155 Highway 31 Southwest, at the Tidal Max in Hartsville.
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0: go to 224 Falls Alpha, 1750 Highway 231 in Lacey Springs, Barry Dunlop Mobile Home. Lot 4, 84-year-old female complaining of hip and bottom pain. 1750 Highway 231, Lot 4.
1: Right, 4, 3.
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0: for dispatch to Lacey Springs. Respond for a fall alpha call at Dunlop Trailer Park, 1750 Highway 231, Lot 4, 84-year-old female has fallen, unable to get up.
1: Lacey 2, LSU en route.
0: Lacey 2 en route with Medic 224, Tax 6 is assigned. Dunlop Trailer Park, 1750 Highway 231, Lot 4.
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2: 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We'll be in that message.

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0: 10-4. 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

11-7. 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
1: Highway 20, here's Jack on a red Pontiac Grand Prix. 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
0: 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No further information. Has it heard from this female since? 1040 Mountain View Road Northeast, Department 1 Alpha.

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1: 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Clear off with that. 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

0: Medic 213, stroke Charlie, 2741 Highway 55 East, 73-year-old male, possibly having a stroke. 2741 Highway 55 East in Eva.
1: All green and white bike, 763 Moore Street, Southwest.
0: Guys, fire EMS is getting toned out to a stroke call, 2741 Highway 55 East. For a 73-year-old male, might be having a seizure. And also somebody who's fallen at 5942 North Mill Road in Hartsville.
2: Central Dispatch to Ebenezer, respond for a stroke, Charlie. 2741 Highway 55 East, 73-year-old male, possibly having a stroke. Had previous strokes before, onset 10 ago.

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1: Ebenezer 10, in route to the station. 8 is assigned with medic 213, 2741 Highway 55 East.

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1: 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He's no longer on the ground, he's just unable to hold himself up. 5942 Norris Mill Road.
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1: 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I got the patient's number. I'm going to try and make contact.

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0: Medic 218, Falls Alpha, 715 Cedar Lake, apartment 813, 72-year-old female, trip and fell. Medic 224, Falls Alpha, 1530 Bethel Road, 83-year-old male, fell out of the chair and possibly broke his arm, 1530 Bethel Road. 218, call me around.
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0: 33215 domestic. 33. I got an 18 midweek street southwest where the sun is causing problems again. 18 midweek.
1: Okay.
2: Out. 245, 215. 245, I'll be en route, 215, disregard.
1: Careful.
3: I did, yeah, cat is being catty. Sorry. Not allowing me to put medic 225 on a call.

0: Go advise that he threw her keys somewhere outside, refusing to open the door, and says that he hopes someone finds him and comes and kills her. He's currently locked himself in his bedroom.
1: Plant 3 to Central. Central, advance unit on scene with us. 10-4 code 1, working for patient. 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
2: 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I'll advise their dispatcher.

0: for God's sake. Say there's some change. Devil. Did you want to go ahead?
1: 1577 Highway 36 East, via Eric Adams subject, white male, blue shirt, causing a disturbance, being combative on the property. 1577 Highway 36 East, live source.

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0: Somebody central call. Myself, 68, being route. You can put the other call on hold.
1: 10-4.
2: 51, copy.

0: Control, Mr. Chairman.
1: Charlotte 68, my cat's frozen. What was the notes on this light source call?
2: So it's going to be 1146 Community Lane. Caller is going to be a Eric Adams subject. I'm sorry, that's the wrong address. Hang on. It's going to be 1577 Highway 36 East. Eric Adams subject, white male, blue and white shirt, being combative on the property. No weapons, no intox. And he's possibly leaving eastbound in a silver Buick. Negative meet with caller.
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0: 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Q25, go ahead. 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We're scrubbing through monkey grass and can't find it.
1: Yeah.

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0: That's what she's telling me.
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2: 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We're trying to locate Bisky and Monkey Grass.
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0: routine, Jacoby.
1: What?
0: They have Pete's Orchard Road Northwest and Douglas Drive as a black male, yellow shirt, stumbling on the roadway and falling over. Last seen walking northbound Pete's Orchard, Douglas Drive.
1: Yep. I'll be in the
0: 2.5 to

0: 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We have a wreck Delta, Highway 20 and Viv Garrett Lane. Looks like it's a vehicle versus guardrail. The vehicle did slip, hit a barricade, and it is smoking. Highway 20, Viv Garrett Lane, TAC 4.
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2: 10-4.
3: 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Expect no less.
2: Their evac is pending weather check with a 14-minute check.
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3: 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I've canvassed here. I've had negative contact. Clear.
2: Several.
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0: 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Yep, ma'am, we're clear and out of service in the shift. Have a good night.
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2: 51.
1: 36 in Danville Road, Alpha 0 Delta, 0 November, Alpha 6.
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0: 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He is possible Alabama probationer.
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0: 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Male assaulted husband is currently outside. The Ralph Jackson subject.
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Battalion 1, Engine 1, Engine 6, Ladder 3, Tower 4, Medic 217 and 203, Residential Fire, 1705, Penny Lane Southeast. Caller says they smell smoke and see smoke coming out from under the residence. 1705, Penny Lane, TAC 1.

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0: 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We're going to be out checking.
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2: Negative injury, but there is road blockage.
1: And for receiving negative injuries.
2: Give me a clear 217.
3: Are you clear 217 as well?
2: 74 217, do you copy?
4: 74.
3: 15 central.
2: 15, go ahead.
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5: 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One more best.

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1: Careful. 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

0: 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Alright, y'all hold up on that one going to West. 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

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This is funnel 8 blue Dodge Ram occupied one time. Domain and impression 31 and Vaughn Bridge.

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2: 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Do you need to read that?
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2: 10-4.

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1: Go ahead.
0: That's fluid changes to a disturbance. Sorry, that's a bit clear.
1: 10-4.

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1: D T R. Turn it on Mount Zion. Pitch back. Pull to the back side of the new Roberts plumbing. So far?
2: So far.
1: Alright, a lot of movement in the vehicle by the driver.
2: So far.
1: Why is there cause I'm out? Hey, 106, when you pull up on me as soon as you take a left on Mount Zion, get out and check this ditch right here on the right side. I was trying to turn, I don't know exactly if he threw something or not.
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0: Rifa. Five two Alpha Delta 81 Charlie comes back on the 19 white Kia Optima to Jeffy Ryan of Hart's Lake Station 826 Minnesota.
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0: 2366. 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I don't know where it's appeared. It'll be code one.
1: Okay.

0: 17, we're clear.
1: Okay, 17 clear. Two, three. Are we holding this medical transport for any reason, or can I send it out?
2: Go for it.

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0: morning, 2:33, Burglar in progress, 1219 Main Street East at Pine Acres Trailer Park, Lot 13. As the ex-girlfriend is trying to break into the residence, not on the lease. Call taker can hear the female in the background tipping to make entry. Pine Acres Trailer Park, Lot 13.
1: You can take it for that.
2: 245 route from 31 and Main.
0: 233 is enough.
1: You can see the units turn on, just went down.

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1: 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Female's going to be a Tammy Cantrell, white female, no further description. Arrived in a vehicle, possibly a green SUV. Female in the background, advised it's a Tahoe. Unknown weapons are in touch.

0: Medic 218, needs an airport for all alphas. 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
1: 233 Central, be advised, I am stopped by the train.
2: Central.
3: Do the same code on about without train up.
2: Super same code.
1: 245, 215, I'll back it down.

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1: 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Should be the call. Off of
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0: Levanta, vou.
1: This is Tina, add an additional detail to the note. Let me know we'll be trespass. I'll send you an email shortly.
0: Seven.
1: Also changes to disturbance.

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0: 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That was not going to be at the desk. Just wondering for a 78-year-old female, possibly has a UTI, making suicidal ideation comments.
1: She's 2-7-7 received.

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1: I'll be out with a lift-down vehicle on Mount Tabor and East Walker.
0: Mount Tabor and where?
1: East Walker.
0: Yeah.

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0: If you will give me a Hartzell unit now.
1: Have you got me?
2: Ten 4 233 been right.
1: Devil. He's at Mount Tabor in East Parker.
2: What the 245 233, did you copy that?

0: 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You can cancel.
1: Copy.
0: This is actually DJ, the county unit. This is going to be dumb.
1: 217.

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1: Terrible.
0: Said he's code 1 but needs assistance.

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0: 10-4, reckless driver. Corte Parkway at South Greenway. Got by the small vehicles following them, possibly black SUV. They've tried to slow down, but the vehicle stays behind them. Gordon Terry, South Greenway. Everybody eastbound.
1: Temple, go ahead and pass it on to
0: Temple.
2: Easy thing, traffic stuff.
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0: Jennifer, you're going 95 Newton Road. Someone's trying to steal an RV. I don't know who it is. Be in a black Jeep truck, white male, short, swim trunk, I mean, orange shirt.
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0: 61, Delta 56. 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Unsure where the male is right now.
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1: 10-4.

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The only person allowed on the property is Audrey Estes, who's the ex-wife. Is your initial caller is going to be in a silver Durango, and he is armed.

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2: 10-4.
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1: Yeah, 6. Copy tag.
0: Go ahead with the tag.
1: Yeah, 2. Trinity 2. Delta.
0: Charlie 2 Delta
1: 1 Hotel
0: 10-4.

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0: 1724, need to know for testing Charlie Waffle House, 3305 Pilot Parkway, responding for a 45-year-old female complaining of chest pain, shortness of breath, and heart problems.
1: 25 received.
0: Received.

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1: Go ahead.
0: Michael Allen Chambers of Hartsville. He's revoked 7 of 2008. It would be quicker for me to tell you that he does not have a warrant in Trinity.
1: Divorce.
0: But he does have one with everyone else. Would you like me to check on yours?
1: Stand by.

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1: Sierra 21's gonna be standing by with him. I'll be at my PD to confirm.
0: Definitely.

0: 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I'll show that. Same amount of times.
1: 10-4.

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1: 10-4. Also, I got in contact with the RO, and she said that Joseph had permission to use the vehicle all day. I didn't go into detail with what they were doing with it, so.
0: Sierra 21, I didn't know.
1: 10-4.

0: 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Okay. Georgia Tech, Delta Alpha Uniform 5221.
1: Sorry, Tiger turned on a silver Ram 1500 to a Foster Testino out of Martinez, Georgia. Expiration 527 NSR.

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1: 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The 56 status.
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1: Never called custody. You transported at 218.
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0: 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Did you copy your call?
1: Save 7 unconscious Charlie 526 Lemon Road. 63-year-old male is passing out.
0: So you want to copy it this time? I didn't copy the unit the first time. First thing, do you need me to bring it out, or are you all good?
2: Okay.
0: Perfect.

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1: Copy SR one interact. Responding unconscious Charlie 526 Lemon Road. I have a 63-year-old male who's passing out. He does have a history of heart problems. He's breathing and responding normally. 526 Lemon Road.

Central Medic 224 and Engineer Officer Preston Charlie, 247 East Thompson Road, responding for a 43-year-old male that was throwing up earlier, lethargic, and advised his skin is crawling. 247 East Thompson Road.

Fogville, 6 Charlie 247 East Thompson Road. Looking for a 43-year-old male. Last, he is 6, lethargic, and his skin is crawling.

Bay. He's responding to a sick Charlie 247 East Thompson Road, 43-year-old male. He's throwing up earlier. He's now lethargic. Says his skin is crawling. 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

0: Central Medic 215, the general for advancement Alpha 2611, number 1 drop, South AEP, that with a 51-year-old female complaining of shoulder pain.
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1: Engine 7, Mexican, engine route furnace, all Bravo, 6 exchange in East Drive, Southwest. Responding for a female that's been choked in RSA. We do have PD in route as well, 6 exchange in East Drive, Southwest.
2: 2 exchange, sir.
1: 2 exchange, sir.

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0: Code 1, Coleman, 0.
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2: Southwest, personnel has been choked and RSA'd. TAC 1 is being defined as needed. Could you have PD in route as well as 16 getting dropped off?

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1: 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I'm with a witness.
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0: 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I'm going to be behind that caller coming off the 322. Actually, looks like they're going to the marathon. I've been around to CJ with that female. Green mileage, 637.
1: 10-4.
0: First day 15 on scene. We're going to be staging at Central and Cedar Lake.
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0: Area, where you at?
1: Jared, coming up on Park of the Woods.
0: I'm on Newton, about 100 yards from Perkinswood. Neighbor said he was just in the driveway, went through the woods. I just heard him in there, people coming over and put us down.
1: Typical.

0: Engine to medic, Kuwait Sandy, General First Road, Farley, Double Sherwood Hill, 1101, 670 Northeast. Responding for a 50-year-old male that's possibly having a stroke or a heart attack. Your patient's going to be in the lobby. Double Sherwood Hill.
1: Two,

0: 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Still on Mayon, Perkinswood. 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

0: 2 responding.
1: Copy 2's responding. There's going to be a stroke, Charlie. They're going to be at the Doubletree in the front lobby, having approximately 50-year-old male complaining of pain on his left side and slurred speech. We did do a stroke diagnostic, and he had some slurred speech during that time. 11-01 6th Avenue, Doubletree.

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1: That's 3 Central. Can you raise on that to 217?
0: Can you raise there? 217, y'all copy. 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

Special Engine 2, Mike 218, using route for a wreck under an injury area 670 Northeast and East Bolton Street, VA. Two vehicle NVA, one of the L3s, Tom PD and Rod as well, 670 and East Bolton Street, I think.

Engine 2, going to be responding on medics to anything for a wreck on an injury area of 670 Northeast and East Moulton Street. VA 2 vehicle NVA, there's a white vehicle on scene at this time, black Explorer has left. Tac 4 assigned as needed, PD's in Roswell, 670 Northeast, East Moulton Street.

0: 谢谢主说。
1: Say it again.
0: The CPD has this patient already still requesting medical?
1: That's not your patient. That's the intoxicated male that ran away. You still have a patient in the Y Ultima.
0: Oh, okay, thank you.
1: You're so welcome.

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2: We're at East Moulton, they're advising no PI here. Is there another location we're supposed to be at?
1: They're telling us maybe at the Waffle House, just north of you guys. We're confirming that.
2: 10-4, we'll be in right there.
1: You're safe. Uh-huh.
3: 215, you showed total.
1: Perfect, thank you. 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
0: Go ahead.
1: I believe the other half of this wreck is going to be in front of Waffle House North, if you want to make that link right there.
0: 10-4, we're on our way.
1: Perfect.

0: 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We're going to be en route back to Hartsville for crew swap. Also, just a heads up on this call, whoever does the return trip to take her home, her family said they will not be home, but they'll leave the door unlocked.
1: Perfect.

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1: Go ahead.
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0: 218 Central.
1: 218.
0: We've been cleared by fire at this spot in front of Waffle House, and I see a note in the CAD that we need to go back to the original wreck site.
1: I don't believe so. It should have just been the patient at Waffle House, and then I believe PD was going to bring the other subject to y'all if y'all already called him.
0: We have not talked to any other PD except who was at the Waffle House.
1: I believe they're bringing the other subject that crashed into them to you guys. If you want to stay by just a second, I'll confirm.
0: 10-4.

0: 217 Central. 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
1: 10-4, just advise them not to come over here. 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
0: 10-4.

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1: Medic 217, we are clear and available.
0: Two, one.

217, need to route for transfer alpha from Bat River City, room 104, 77-year-old female, caution breathing, has a JP drain broke.

0: official says, sick person Alpha. Life source, 1577 Highway 36 East, 6-year-old male with left leg pain.
1: 577 Highway 36 East, 6-year-old male, question breathing, left leg pain.

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1: Code 1 to Kidder Main, mileage 0.

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0: 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Central, you can show us on scene. 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

0: 27 Adrian Route for unconscious Delta. It's going to be at 843 Gun Pine Road. 70-year-old female, not conscious, is breathing.
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0: 339 Central. I'm two-man with 212. 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He's headed back to the house.
1: So.
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1: 10-4.
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1: 10-4.
2: Can you go ahead and be en route to 843 Gun Pond Road? It's going to be unconscious, not breathing. We do have CPR in progress at this time.
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2: 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I'm not taking that patient.
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0: Patriot Teenager, not for breathing problem, Delta, 6860, Apple Grove Road, Lot 1, say, 43-year-old female, caution breathing, difficulty breathing.
1: Unit, fire medical being page to a 43-year-old female having difficulty breathing at 6860 Apple Grove Road, Lot 1.

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0: Sixty-two, go ahead.
1: Four.
0: 10-4. Can you see if they copy their timers up?
1: Yeah, 10-4, I did.
2: Nothing, I'm from Central. I copy up the second unit on board now.
0: Southern Belmont, your traffic's still not getting out.

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0: I can see you keying up. I'm not getting voice.
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Engine 6, Medic 215, need to en route for unconscious Delta. 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

0: Thanks, respond.
1: Thanks, respond. Medic 214, need to en route for a transfer alpha, combat theater healthcare room 223, bed A, to 83-year-old male, constant breathing, lost movement legs.
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0: Engine 5, Medic 223, need to en route for a traffic incident. Bravo, 1621 Beltline Road Southwest. Car advised someone run off the road, possibly hit a tree. Advised that the passenger door is open. It's going to be a black truck. And on them further.
1: 223, copy. Be en route.

0: two of three. I'll be in route as well.
1: Yeah.
0: Engine 5 in route.
1: 5.

0: 204-228. Just stay put. 227 is going to go to Priceville.
1: We're already moving, but we can turn around.
0: Well, that's fine. If y'all are headed that way, 227 can go to Sparkman.
1: Shelby Dane 2 out of one burger.

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0: 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Are we good to clear?
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0: 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If he didn't copy, I got a truck headed to Priceville as well. 10-4, I should have another truck coming in service around 9 or a little after.
1: Medic 14, we're complete at 4.9.
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0: Basic 270 for not for medical transport. 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
1: Center, David.

Engine 5, made it 212, needed a ramp for a fall, failed to 2153 Westbury Court, Southwest, 72-year-old female, caution breathing, patient was found in the floor.

0: Maybe at 218, need to route for a fault alpha. 838 Boys Ranch Road, 76-year-old female, caution breathing, fell with a side injury.
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0: You go to ETA on EMS.
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0: stage. 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
1: Received.
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0: The T5 Hidden Acres private drive. It'll be in reference to the auto V&E from last night. See your notes.
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0: Busy cell.
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0: 22, need en route for medical transport. Pick up at 426 8th Avenue Northwest. Going to DCI.
1: 203, you were canceled that call. That patient's in the hospital.

0: decision at 212 State Prison Alpha, 134 McIntyre Lane, apartment Bravo 7, 75-year-old female, caution, breathing, dizzy, having trouble with motor skills, 134 McIntyre Lane, apartment Bravo 7.
1: Who's also now?
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1: Good.
0: Can you request fire on this for lift assistance?
1: I do not have to send you an additional ambulance.
0: Good work.
1: Q14, go ahead. Can you be en route to assist 219 at 124 Nettery? N4. Not being close to one.

0: Central, and that is 213. Central to Medic, 227. You're actually going to be closer than Medic 214. Can you be en route to assist for lift assist with Basic 219 at 124 Nethery?
1: Basic 214.
0: Copy, 214, you can disregard.

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1: We're going to be clear. Patient advice is not going to that.
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0: 243, Rick. 243.
1: Yeah, 1306 High Street Southwest with a brown car versus a tree. No injury, no blockage. 1306 High Street Southwest.
0: Ten four, right?

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0: I'll be out at 449 Peachtree Road, Civil Factor, also.
1: Sure.

0: Tower 4, Medic 222, engine route for a breathing problem, Delta, 601 Memorial Drive, Southwest. It's going to be a 37-year-old male, caution breathing, difficult of breathing.
1: Two 22, receive.
0: Yeah.

0: Engine 5, Medic 215, Eastern Route for a fall of Delta, 2424 Cameron Street, Southwest, 76-year-old female, caution breathing, slip. All day last day, has not eaten, about as I should have fall this morning.
1: Engine 5 and route.
0: 5 and route.

Engine 7, Medic 217, need you en route for unknown person down Bravo. It's going to be at Mainstay Suite. He's like, caught in my passerby. Revised that email, says it was leaning against the building, believes he got too hot.

0: Keep your 5 on the same camera, command.
1: I don't think.
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1: Seven on the same.

0: Charlie. It's going to be at 2108 Springdale Drive Southwest. It's going to be a 57-year-old male, awake and breathing, complaining of pain and nausea. And it's like,
1: Central from engine 7. You can cancel EMS if they're not this tall. 7's going to be available.
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0: 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Cal Bush Road, Embalm Bridge Road, tag on Bay 52, Alpha Echo 0, Yankee Tango.
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1: 10-4.
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1: Return to the 2003 White Lincoln Town Car, expiration 5 of 27 to a James Hollis, the parcel is in, sir.

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1: 10-26, Clinton Drive, Southeast, the caller requesting late runs to the dog next door. That is vicious towards him. 10-26, Clinton Drive, Southeast.

Ladder 3, Medic 218, need your route for traffic in St. Bravo, Magnolia Street Southeast, Penny Lane Southeast. 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

0: 215, need you route for medical transport. 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I have a wound back to the left. 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
1: Five two Alpha Hotel Tango six Delta on a silver Kia Forte V Spartan Street Northwest Highway 31.
0: Yeah.
2: Two 39 is back in service.

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0: Yeah, the Dollar General, Highway 31, Southwest, the white male, gray hoodie, walked behind the counter and is verbal with an employee. The subject's possibly leaving at this time, Dollar General 31.
1: Do you think it has it around?

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0: Central Westside Unit. Fire's being paged for a residential fire at 21 College Street. There's no one inside. It's an abandoned house on a property.
1: Coming back on a white GMC Yukon to adjust for Farmer of Coleman, expression 4 of 27, Minnesota.

Official to Danville Neal Pumping Center, need you not for residential fire. 21 College Street. House is on fire. 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
1: 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Your closest hydrant will be in front of 5702 Highway 36. They advise it's an abandoned structure that's on fire. No one's inside, no injuries. 21 College Street.
0: 26-04. 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
0: Stay well.
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1: College Street, 2-1 College Street.
0: Yeah,
1: well, I thought I was correct. 227, you should have back and forth. Back and forth.

0: 239 Central, we're in code 1. Are you able to get the caller back on PS?
1: I can attend. I believe she was third party and she's no longer on the scene.
0: Copy. The clerks say they have no idea what the call is about. They haven't seen anyone cause any problems. We'll be back in service.
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0: The Florida tag, Quebec Papa, uniform, kilo 39. It's played on a silver Chevy Traverse, Highway 31, Farmers Street Northwest.

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1: 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Just have a receipt.

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0: Evening 7-8, 217, need you en route for unknown person down Bravo. It's going to be at Southern Oaks Apartment. Advisory, white male, wearing a backwards hat in front of this location, and a silver 4Runner. Unable to get him up. I don't know if he's breathing or not.
1: Right now. 222 Central, you can put that on us.
0: 222, copy. 217, you copy.

0: something wants there. 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
0: 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You want the clear or you want the top kick?
1: Kick it.
2: Will you put me out at,
0: Tank is down to about a quarter of a tank. 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
3: Yeah.

1-3, need to announce for business fire alarm. It's going to be at Decatur, Maine, indicating zone 469, 3rd floor, general fire, no contact.

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0: 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Yeah, that Walgreens Highway 31. 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There is no injury occurred in the roadway. Walgreens.
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0: 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Can I check the status?
1: Ten four,
0: heading hot spot.

0: 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For a business fire alarm, Decatur, Maine, indicating 3rd floor, south half 4, east fire alarm, no contact.
1: This is from Tony 1. 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I'm on PX with Decatur General now. 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

Centaur units in reference to last wreck the shuttle below the vehicles now in front of Walmart. Highway 31 not allowing vehicles to pass and unable to maintain length.

0: 2376, you still have a caller online.
1: That's negative. Hey, last of all, they were passing Burger King before disconnecting.
0: Yeah, of course you would. Give me that vehicle description again, please.
1: It's supposed to be a blue Honda Civic.

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I'm stuck in traffic. 10-4, I'm coming up here on Frost.

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1: 237, vehicle stop.
2: 237.
1: The year 31 Morgan on that blue Honda, Alabama Alpha 0 Delta 0 Hotel 52.
2: Total.
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0: Seven.
2: Did you have that first?
0: 10-1 Jacobian.
2: Good.
0: We out at O'Reilly's Highway 31. The caller is worried. He wasn't in the business not answering the phone. It's supposed to be open. We also had no answer. O'Reilly's.
2: Yeah.

0: 所提出的。
1: 举手。
0: Sorry, but it's still a manager. He said that she's got busy. They're driving one workload.
1: Don't worry, thank you.

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It's going to be in the area of 900, Highway 31 Southwest. Advise that male subject feels fast.

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1: 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It's going to be vehicle versus mailbox, a non-injury.
2: Where is it?
1: Yeah.

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1: This is Fossil, need your number, diabetic problems, Charlie, 107 WD Harvey Road, 39-year-old female, sugar is high, vomiting.

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0: Medic 214, need your route for event. Then Charlie, he's going to be at Martin County Jail. It's going to be a 27-year-old male, caution breathing, having a seizure.
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Receive.

engine one, need you around for an advance in Charlie. 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
1: Copy, one in route. 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Advancing Charlie for a 27-year-old male. Multiple seizures now. 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

0: 17, need you en route for a breathing problem, Delta, Dogwood Apartments, Apartment A7. Could be a 33-year-old male, caution breathing, difficulty breathing, heart rate 130.
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2: Copy, Echo Shuttle. In the area of 89 Poorhouse Road, there will be a motorcycle, possibly blue in color, driving through the area at a high rate of speed. Everybody driving up and down the road. It will be an ongoing issue. Nothing further, Central Clear.

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It's going to be at Chow King, 1000 Beltline Road, Southwest, Suite G, indicating smoke, 118, dry storage and general fire alarm. 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
3: 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We're not far out from the hospital.
0: Yeah,

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0: I guess it's going to be on a gray Jeep. People in the hometown.
1: So.
0: 2-14, it'll be Alabama Tag Alpha 3 Echo Mike Mike Delta.
1: So.
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1: 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We're complete. I'll get you the mileage when we clear. Devil.

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0: You can have tag on the silver on Odyssey. Maybe Highway 31, Longhorn.

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0: Also, copy of him.

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1: Oh.

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0: Current Delta, Stephen Evans of Decatur, he's negative so far.
1: So far.
0: Vince coming back on a Silver Honda Odyssey, Gene Barry of Coleman, aspiration 2 of 26, so far.
1: Vehicle count.
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1: 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Appreciate it, 27. Be advised, engine 1 is going to be delayed at the train as well.
2: Great.

0: Perfect. 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
1: Good.
0: In the area of Whitlow and Gordon Terry, it's a dark blue car in the roadway, no one in or around it. Whitlow and Gordon Terry.
1: Careful.
0: 214 status.
2: Clear warrant.
0: He's got a thing on there.
3: Yeah.

0: 26. What is this? On duty, 57.
1: Central. 226. Yes, ma'am, we're clear. That mileage was 11.8.
2: Sample.

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1: J14.
0: Alpha 0 Bravo, Charlie 40 Hotel on a lot. DMC Sierra, the Farmer Street Northwest, Highway 31.
1: Okay.

0: It's just reason five. You can cancel EMS on this call. Engine 5 will be clear and available.
1: Delta 56, domestic.
2: Go ahead.
1: 150-150 Hand Road. Caller advised his nephew, Corey Gorecki, subject, he's pulling a firearm out at him, threatening to shoot him. Suspect's going to be at 142 Hand Road at this time. Should be a white male wearing no shirt. Your caller's at 150 Hand Road.
2: Hi, Monroe. Can you see if you can get the caller to leave the residence?
1: Hello.

0: Delta 56, they're currently separated. Is there somewhere you want the caller to go if he's able to leave?
1: I'm just trying to keep them separated.
0: 10-4. 56, your suspect's at 142 Hand Road right now, next door.
1: 10-4.

0: 225.
1: Yeah, for we're transporting code 1. If you don't mind, will you dispatch this call to our CAD, please? Thank you, Central.
2: Marshal 245.
3: 245.
2: Service, that was the call.
3: Over.
2: Core 9 on scene, tag.
3: Go ahead.
2: Alabama 52, Charlie 3, Nova 96. This would be a different vehicle. They're out with that other vehicle.
3: So far, do you need a revac?
2: Negative.

0: Delta 56. Your caller stated they're not sure if the suspect is at 142 at this time or if they've left in either a Honda Accord or a truck. Your caller's going to be in a brown cabin between the two trailers.
1: Charlie 68.
2: Myself, 67, and 19 is going to be in route 56.
3: Temple. 49, I got additional tag. Alabama 42, Charlie 027, Delta. It's going to be on that dark blue vehicle so far.
4: So far.
3: I'll be standing by the subjects going to get gas right up the road. I'll be standing by somebody hits this vehicle.
4: So far.
2: 214 clear, rent 1.
4: So far.

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0: Alpha Tango Sierra, Alpha Sierra Echo Tango Romeo Tango on a white Jeep, the Longhorn, Squamish Creek.
1: Someone.
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0: Oh.

0: 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Did you roll that call from 223 over to 227? It's not showing up on our CAD device.
1: I'll fix it.

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0: Mike Expire, Delta, Christopher McClung, he's negative.
1: Except for COVID.
0: Double.

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1: See if you can look at the file on that. Amy.
2: Marie.
1: Greggy. She looks like she's going to be in her 40s.
0: 10%. To the top of the hand open. 1429 Northwest Vest Road.
3: 204 to Central. Will you put that on 223, please?
0: Stand for him. Central, you can show 227 out of 7. Receive. You'll see the update in just a moment. I have to log in. 36.

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0: 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She fell and busted the top of her hand open. There is serious bleeding. It's been controlled. She is responding normally. But there is bone visible. 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

0: 324 Central. 324. Hey, you can go ahead and show us some service. We're working on getting logged in. Copy, this medic 224.
1: Yes, sir.
0: Perfect.

0: Arsenal Big 12 track stop.
1: Yes.
0: Lovely. And Scarfman Northwest. Tag is Kilo Bravo 4 Bravo Yankee. It's a temporary tag. G14, you got a Florida DM on it. Papa 626 551 57 4710.
1: 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Everyone is out at this time. 2906 Celestial Drive Southwest. 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
0: Okay, for you run that tag through Florida.
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0: Campbell.

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1: Yeah.
0: Oh, that is.
2: Come on.
0: So far.
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1: 3 on scene, all on command. 24 Central. 224. Hey, I don't know if they're still coming, but you can cancel 204 if they are. Copy that.
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1: Yeah, they're right.

0: 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Yeah, dispatch that Parkway.
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1: Resolute.

headed driver southbound from Highway 31 in Whispering Hill Circle. Partial tag is 52 Charlie, correction, 5271 Charlie. It'd be a great Acura all over the roadway. Driver is an older, bald male. We no longer have a follower. Southbound from 31 in Whispering Hill Circle.

Central Westside Unit 7, reckless driver follow. It's going to be in the area of 157 and Evergreen Road. Have a group of lifted trucks driving in both lanes, boxing in cars, driving off the road. They're driving at a low rate of speed, and then they would chase callers as they would pass. They're heading northbound, Highway 157, Evergreen Road, Central clear.

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0: In area 733 Northeast Thompson Road, by three subjects fighting. It's going to be a white male and a white female. One subject's going to be Zach Corbin. Advised he's shot a firearm. Unsure if he has it in his hand at this time. Possibly wearing black tank top and shorts. 733 Northeast Thompson Road.
1: 307 around.
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1: Watch the 312 traffic stop. Charlie 0 Alpha 9 Charlie 31 Thompson.
2: Just work.

0: protection for you is applying with you, Thompson. Parties are separated at this time. The female and the aunt's going to be at their residence at 733 Northeast Thompson. The Corbin subject's going to be at 701.
1: Handle.
2: That's his number. Be here on Hudson Road and Whitlow Road. It's going to be vehicles, flat tires. I'll be directing traffic.
0: So far.

0: into 2 Central. You can cut EMS loose, please. Thank you.
1: Got to cut EMS loose.
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1: Urban subject is going to be at 701. I believe the female is going to be at 733.

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1: There's two all Hartsville units. We're going to be back in service. All Hartsville units, clear.
2: One of six, that tag's not returning.
0: 10-4.

0: And every time they get that man.
1: Can for that one guy.
0: Before I thought. Question are now lies and it isn't him.
2: Six. You will put us in route to JJ's grocery.
0: Just work leave from this call completely.
2: Negative. We're just gonna do a meetup at JJ's.

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1: 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Be between two residences, not close to them. 2783 Rescue Road.

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0: The past 2 days, possibly watching the area by the vehicles currently sitting in a hay field next to the four-way, Evans Drive and Burning Mountain Road.